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We

0: This is what Edith Piaf used to say. 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
1: Ladies and gentlemen, Miss Grace Jones. Jones, slave to the rhythm.

She's born in Jamaica, raised in America, New York. And she was really an American girl, I mean, with Jamaican parents.

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0: 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We would like to say things go.
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Maybe I didn't treat you quite as good as I should have. 2 de la tarde, 49 minutos.

0: This is not working, all right? I need you to get your shit together. Look where we are, okay? We're in the Wild West. I'm not buying this at all. You come with me. Reset.
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0: Reset!